0: La radio no es una señal de música, es una instancia necesaria para informarse. 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
1: Diamonds on a necklace, everything else is off. 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

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And buried in your bones, there's an ache that you can't ignore. 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

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Whether life's disabilities left you outcast, but leader teased, rejoice and love yourself today, cause baby, you were born this way.